0: We've been paying tribute for the most part in hour number one tonight to Philadelphia International Records and the work of Gamble and Huff, that Philadelphia sound here on the Rewind 88.5 FM. We're going to take a very quick break on KALA, Davenport Quad Cities. 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

That is a song that became the theme to the first run syndicated show called Soul Train. TSOP, the Sound of Philadelphia. MFSB, which stands for Mother, Father, Sister, Brother, featuring the 3 Degrees here on 88.5 FM. Let's get it on. It's time to get down, and it's time for two in a row right now with MFSB.

best known for their 1974 hit that we just heard, TSOP, The Sound of Philadelphia, the theme to Soul Train. That's MFSB and their cover of Backstabbers from the OJs. Part of that lush 1970s Philly sound here on the Rewind tonight. They were the backing sound in that studio at Sigma Sound Studios. 30-plus session musicians in that group. Some of the best in the business, helping out groups like the OJs, the Stylistics, and this group, Harold Melvin and the Blue Notes, with Teddy Pendergrass.

A classic from Harold Melvin and the Blue Notes with Teddy Pendergrass. I think we should hear two in a row, but we're just going to hear Teddy on the next one. Solo, 88.5 FM, taking you back in time.

0: Tonight, we've been settling back and enjoying the music of Gamble and Huff, producers and songwriters associated with that Philadelphia sound from Philadelphia International Records. And you know, they're still alive and kicking out there. Kenny Gamble is 82, and as we mentioned before, he's married to Dee Dee Sharp. Leon Huff is 84 years old, and this is Leon Huff from a few years ago in a track called Groovy People. Leon doing it on his own.
1: Ladies and gentlemen, Leon Huff.

That is Leon A. Huff from the album called Groovy People. The track is actually called Leon Huff's Way here on 88.5 FM, featuring James Jamie Evans, who's a singer and musician from the Philadelphia International label. He is outstanding, and he contributes some guitar on that track. And that is Mr. Leon Huff on his own, still kicking it out there, 88.5 FM. It's The Rewind, taking you back in time. Tonight, we've been paying tribute to Philadelphia International Records and to Gamble and Huff here on KA.

0: sock it to me.
1: I actually had some of that candy this week. I can't believe I played that song. I had no idea that that was going to be happening tonight. That was not on the playlist. And I didn't even anticipate eating any of the Good and Plenty candies this week. Have you had those before? Do you know what I'm talking about? Good and Plenty, they are, what is it, white and pink? They're the colors of the candy. And they're like a hard shell, but on the inside it's like black licorice. And if you like licorice and you like black licorice like I do, I love it. A lot of people hate, they just don't like licorice, period. And they don't like black licorice. So it's got that spicy kind of a flavor. Some people don't like that. But anyway, I got some of those candies and here I'm playing the song on Friday night. Good and Plenty. Here on 88.5 FM. Taking you back in time for a Friday night. Paying tribute tonight to Gamblin' Huff and Philadelphia International Records. Another big hit from Philadelphia was this one from The People's Choice.

Epic Records teamed up with Philadelphia International Records and the Jackson family, keeping them in the spotlight a little bit longer in the pop world with the Goin' Places album. So Gamble and Huff were behind this as well. They worked with a lot of great artists, including the Jacksons. So here are two in a row from the Jacksons. We're going to hear the title track, Goin' Places, and another track from the album called Goin' Places from 1977, Music's Taken Over.

0: That album broke into the top 15 for the Jacksons in 77. Going Places, the title track on 88.5 FM. Let's hear two in a row from Going Places as produced by Gamble and Huff.
1: Now it's time for two in a row. Taking you back in time, it's The Rewind with David Baker. 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

That's the late Laura Nyro and a beautiful version of The Bells from Philadelphia International Records as produced by Gamble and Huff here on 88.5 FM. We lost Laura way too early. She passed away, victim of cancer in 1997. This is The Rewind, taking you back in time for a Friday night. And this evening, for most of the show, we've been paying tribute to Philadelphia International Records and those great producers, Leon Huff and Kenny Gamble, here on 88.5. We haven't heard from the Stylistics yet, so we're going to hear two in a row from music that Gamble and Huff made famous. Here's You Are Everything, 1971 music on KALA. It's the Stylistics.

one of those big international number one singles that came out in 1972, peaking in 73 from the Philadelphia international label. Gamble and Huff at the controls and behind the scenes, the OJs and Love Train, that really came out at a great time when we needed a lot of love in our country. We were just coming out of a pretty rough protest era and still had a lot of protesting going on. And then we had the whole Nixon thing going on. All that was happening at once. Tonight, we've been paying tribute to Gamble and Huff and the Philadelphia International label. And Yancey called in. He had a suggestion. Maybe we do a part two to this in a few weeks. And we focus on maybe who was the best male vocalist or the best female vocalist who came out of Philadelphia in the Philadelphia International label. I hope you had some fun tonight. I did too, because reminiscing about these records and thinking, wow, you think about even the Jacksons were associated working with Kenny Gamble and Leon Huff. That says quite a lot. And the great songwriting, the great musicianship. I mean, it just goes on and on. So thanks a lot. This was a real labor of love tonight. It was a lot of fun to put together. This show is live as often as is possible. It's live tonight on this Friday night, July 10th. And we're live at 6 p.m. Central. We go till about 8 o'clock Central right here on KALA 88.5 FM. 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And that's over on 106.1 FM in the Quad City area. We'd love to hear from you if you've got a suggestion. 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Well, between now and next time, you take care of each other and meet me back here next Friday night. Same bat time, same bat channel for The Rewind on July 17th. 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Until next time, take care, everybody. Take an umbrella with you tonight, that's for sure. This is KALA Davenport Quad Cities. We'll catch you next time.

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2: 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Alaska Maritime National Wildlife Refuge is one of the biggest and most remote stretches of wildlife in the country. 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
3: Good morning, good evening, and good afternoon. 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It should be B-Sides with Dave Baker tonight. Because of the album. But as always, it's B-Sides with Donnie. I don't know if it's just like prejudice against the band or whatever, but I'm not a big fan of the Beatles. Never have been. It's going to take some real convincing to make me a fan of them. Tonight's album almost got me. Tonight's real close. Because I completely understood the concept of tonight's album. And it's an album everybody should own in their collection, have seen in the wild, or know what this album is. And since I've been talking about the Beatles, well, actually, you don't know what album I'm talking about. You just know I'm talking about the Beatles. I'm gonna keep it like that. There are a lot of albums I could be talking about. But the concept of this album is, you know, I'm not even gonna lie, I wouldn't be surprised if a lot of people took from this concept of a complete full album, like front to back, double, two LP, by the way. That's what makes it so unique, because it's much more than just obviously somebody's made a front to back album, but like as far as a two LP album, oops. As far as a 2-LP album, this has to be the first of its kind. Just to solidify what a full album should be and sound like. Although, and this is maybe why I'm not a big fan of the Beatles, just too many songs, way too many filler songs. It's not good at all by any means. Out of the 30 tracks that I heard, yes, there are 30 songs on this album. My most favorite? Oh. My most favorite album, my most favorite track is Revolution 9. That should give you a hint. And the 30 songs on an album should also give you a hint. Revolution 9, by far. No, I'm just kidding. An obvious favorite of mine is, well, if I tell you, it'll give it away. Revolution 9, just know that. I'm gonna spoil it at the end. Oh my gosh. I don't know. I just don't know, and I don't know why. Because when I hear the Beatles, you know, they're not that bad. And oddly enough, my favorite Beatle is Ringo. And for the longest time, I was like, Ringo sucks as a drummer. He's just my favorite Beatle, just because he's the most non-confrontational. And he gets away with being ugly ASL. Ugly ASF. Real bad. No, well, I'm all for Ringo. But then I kept seeing TikToks of Ringo explaining his drumming, and I'm like, you know what? He does have a lot of feel for the pocket. I like that. That is pretty good. Good job, Ringo. But then there are tracks on tonight's album, and I'm like, I only know that he's a half a beat ahead or behind because I'm always a half a beat or ahead or behind. Let's see. What did I play last week? Oh, yeah. This album really should pertain to everybody now that I think about it. Just because. And it's, how do I say it? It's unique in its own way. Because it's just what it is. But the cool thing about it, Beatles albums always came with something. And John Lennon albums, Paul McCartney albums, George Harrison albums, they all came with some little extra, you know, thanks for buying my album, poster or picture. Whatever. And I only bought this copy because it had the four pictures of the Beatles. You can go to my Instagram page, look at them, they're pretty cool. So that's why I spent $40 on this album. Does not sound $40 quality. And I can't stand people who resell vinyl knowing they know. Bro, they know. They know. That it's not the quality that they're saying. Even after you clean it and everything. It is not a VG Plus. It is not. I just put up with it. You know, I was so close to being like, yeah, I actually don't need to play the Beatles this week. Thank God it didn't skip. If throughout all this it skipped, because it didn't skip on my turntable at home, but it was sounding like it was about to skip. I was like, if it skips, we're done. I don't know what I'm gonna play. We're gonna figure it out. I don't know. Here we are. You know, I could have picked... Dude, I could have picked like three other Beatles albums for tonight's episode. When you think, and you know, I don't know, this album was so close to selling me because George Harrison's guitar work, oh my gosh, it's to die for. It's so good. George Harrison was obviously the best Beatle. That is no question, without a doubt, the best Beatle. And then who do you give second to? When you hear Paul's bass on this album, it's not that bad. You hear John Lennon playing? I mean, it's not... And he's a really good songwriter, so's Paul. You know, the Family Guy cutaway of the Beatles when Ringo, like, writes a song and he presents it to the band and they go, "Oh, good job, Ringo. We'll stick that on the fridge so everyone can see it." Yeah, Ringo. Congrats, dude. And then he goes, "Oh, right on." That's kind of where Ringo was the fourth. But in my opinion, the best. Okay, let me get it out of the way right now. Maybe that will give it away, what I'm playing. Front to back. Here we go. Because I couldn't split it up, because I understood the concept of a complete album through the Beatles, and this was released in 1968, so I was all for it. "Back in the USSR, Dear Prudence, Glass Onion, Obladi Oblada, Wild Honey Pie, The Continuing Story of Bungalow Bill, While My Guitar Gently Weeps, Happiness Is a Warm Gun, Martha My Dear, I'm So Tired, Blackbird, Piggies, Rocky Raccoon, Don't Pass Me By, Why Don't We Do It in the Road, I Will, Julia, Birthday, Your Blues, Mother Nature's Son, Everybody's Got Something to Hide Except Me and My Monkey, Sexy Sadie, Helter Skelter, Long, Long, Long, Revolution 1, Honey Pie, Savory Truffle, Cry Baby Cry, Revolution 9, Good Night." Do you know what album it is yet? It is the Beatles' White Album! Oh, bam, bam, bam, bam, bam, bam, bam, bam, bam, bam, bam, bam, bam, bam, bam. Air horn. Woo! The White Album by the Beatles. This album was so close. I was like, I'd give it a 7 out of 10 just because the concept of a full 2LP album is here. That is completely what this is. And George Harrison's guitar work is just... it's to die for. It's so good. Funny enough, I have George Harrison's All Things Shall Pass, and I have it with the poster. And the poster is K-A. It's insanely K-A-B-A. And I think the records are in pretty good condition. They just need a clean. Then again, I don't think I paid that much money because it was in really bad condition. Like the cover and everything. See, that's who I am. I'm the type of person, I just gotta get the album. I just gotta get it in my possession. After hearing tonight's album, I will be looking for a cleaner copy of the Beatles. Heck, I might even go with a remastered of the White Album. As long as I got the OG pictures, don't matter. It don't

Let's see. I don't know. Anybody in the Quad Cities, how are we feeling about Red, White, and Boom being postponed? I think that's cowardly. Friday the 3rd, I could see it not happening. When you say July 4th, just because it rains earlier in the day. I literally went to the River Bandits game on the 4th. Last Saturday, I went to the game. And they had fireworks and no weather problems. They could have had Red, White, and Boom. Red, White, and Boom. They could have. Nope. I think that's cowardly. I think people aren't going to want to see Red, White, and Boom anymore. Nobody cares about fireworks anymore. It's over with now. Unless you got fireworks doing legitimate tricks. AI's got to be crazy on these fireworks. You might know. If you throw an AI fireworks for Red, White, and Boom here in the Quad Cities, that's the only way you'll make it up to us. You gotta wow us. Just like the Beatles' White Album is gonna wow you and I. Let's go!

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Go River. Oh. Here on KALA 88.5 FM. Quad Cities, Iowa. Let's get back to the White Album. By the same band that is playing.

0: What's the carrot for, if I'd realised? I've forgotten all about it, George. I'm sorry. Will you forgive me?
1: Yes.
0: Bitch.
2: Number nine.

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1: Who was to know? Who was to know?
2: Number nine.

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0: On the telegraph.
2: Number nine. Number
0: eight. Beta Falls is the headmaster. He brought
1: to tell what he was saying. His voice was.

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The Twist.

0: Eldorado.
1: Take this, brother. May it serve you well.
2: Maybe it's not there.
3: What?
2: Maybe even then, expose yourself.

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0: Still, after listening, even after the listen, I'm all good. But man, George Harrison knows how to play guitar. He's really... Wow, my guitar. You know, you don't know how bad I wanted to put that out, that song last. Oh my gosh. But it would have thrown off the whole album. The whole concept of tonight. And then there were plenty of opportunities for me to split it up. Stay true to the roots tonight. That's what B-Sides is about, integrity. I'm trying to think. I don't know what I'm playing next week. There are a lot of albums, but it's all bias. I'm like, well, yeah, everybody should own this. But then when I look at my, I'm like, okay, actually, I'm saved by the bell. I know exactly what to, like, I got it. I can handle it. And on that note, you probably heard that too. Yikes. Next week, sometime within the next 2 weeks, I should have a new car. I don't know if you guys remember my story about a deer running out in broad daylight, 4 p.m., smoking my car, smoking the front end, destroying the radiator, totaling the car. I laugh about it now, but I'd still be driving that car right now. That car was a dream, dude. Buick Lucerne. Buick knows what they're doing. 2006 Buick Lucerne. It took it like a champ, though. Took that deer like a champ. That's what we like to do here at KALA 88.5 FM and on B-Sides. We like to take things like a champ. Pause. This has been B-Sides with Donnie. Thank you all for tuning in. I'm right about that time where it's going to tell you who we are. It's perfect timing. Bust down, roll the avalanche. Perfect timing. I messed up. I gotta go. Keep on rocking in the free world. Horns up. You know who it is. You know who we are. Peace!
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0: 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Okay. 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

0: 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I'll still be featuring much of my own music from my CDs and live shows, plus music from classic albums that haven't seen the light of day in a long time. 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

0: Hey, I thought you and the boys were doing some environmental cleanup thing today.
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0: Well, it looks more like you're going fishing.
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0: And that's the example you're setting for our children.
1: Uh-huh.
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2: Later, much later, we heard something. We didn't breathe for listening. Then footsteps on the back porch, creeping, then more confident. After all, nobody was home. A hand closed on the knob on the screen door to the kitchen and found it latched. We heard a little sawing sound as a file began to slice through the screen wire. Grandma reached down for something in her sewing basket. Through the darkness, I managed to notice Grandma's rocker was rocking and she wasn't in it. She was standing over me. "Keep just behind me," she whispered. I followed her across the room into the kitchen. Now we were by the door and I heard the scuffle of heavy feet in there on the crinkly linoleum. Grandma turned back to me. Under my nose, she struck a wooden match with her thumbnail. She touched the match to something in her other hand. It sizzled. Then she leaned down and rolled it into the invisible kitchen. 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